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4: 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I'm going to go with Kyle Pitts. Tight ends have crushed the Saints this season. He's done nothing this year. 28.5, the yardage prop for Kyle Pitts. He'll be my pick to score the first touchdown tonight. What the hell do I know, though? I got slammed yesterday betting the NFL. Now, just like, I'll do this. Maybe Joe Fortenbaugh from ESPN will join us to start the hour. Sometimes there are these days in the NFL where everything goes against you. We'll save this for later. 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Fox Sports, courtesy of the call, the great Adam Amin, Jackson Churio. Man, what a game this was. It's a shame that Padres-Brewers game is in the middle of like the end of some of these games, week four NFL Sunday. This was a game that really like demanded the nation's attention. Just a magnificent baseball game. Unbelievable baseball game yesterday with the Brewers in the bottom of the ninth with Mason Miller, the best closer in baseball, on the mound. Jackson Churio with the game-winning two-run single. Brewers win 4-3. The six-out save for Mason Miller goes up in smoke, and the Brewers with a 2-0 lead as the series heads back to San Diego. And I just remember what I said last week when I was breaking down Brewers-Padres, and that I felt like the winner of Game 1 would win the series. And the Padres had their opportunities. They didn't beat the Miz, but they came close. Chased Jacob Mizorowski after just four innings, and then had the Ty France ridiculous play where the ball hit the roof and comes down, and Churio, who, like, his October legend is expanding here, made that catch, the presence of mind, and had the focus to make that catch with the ball caroming off the roof for the out, and then with the game-winning single off the best closer in baseball to win Game 2. The series is over with the Brewers and the Padres. The Padres are the ultimate vibes-based team. The vibes could not have been worse for them in Games 1 and 2. The Brewers are going to close them out and go to the NLCS. And in the other series, now I still think the Dodgers will beat the Braves. But I'll tell you, the fact that the Dodgers didn't win Game 2 with Chris Sale not pitching, and Chris Sale going to pitch Game 3 in Atlanta, and what a pitching matchup we have in Game 3. Chris Sale and Yoshinobu Yamamoto. It's as good as it gets for Game 3 of a divisional series. If you are the Brewers, you have to be watching that right now and loving your life. And loving it. I mean, and maybe I'm just wrong on the Braves, and the Braves are going to win the NL, and maybe they'll win the World Series. Like, I don't think it's going to happen, but I've been wrong in the past a million times. The Brewers have to be loving it. And you know that the Brewers will be rooting big time for Chris Sale and the Braves in Game 3. So everything right now in the National League coming up, Brewers. You better you bet on this Monday, Nick Costos and you, Westwood One Sports. In the American League, how about the Chicago White Sox? Bludgeoning, well, I guess they didn't bludgeon them, but you know, they did win. And you know, they had Munetaka Murakami with the moonshot. White Sox shut out the Guardians in Game 1 and have a 1-0 lead going into tonight's Game 2 in Cleveland as just the White Sox continue this magical ride that they're on right now. And I have a soft spot for them because Bill and Kenny on our crew love them.

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15: All right, thanks to our guests on today's show, Mike Garofalo and Joe Fortenbaugh. We love that. Thanks to Bill. Thanks to Tyler. Thanks to Kenny. Thanks to Laura. Thanks to Mike. And thanks to Dan. Amazing crew here on You Better You Bet. 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You think you know who's going to score the first touchdown? Apply.

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7: Yesterday, the LA Rams beat the Philadelphia Eagles 24-20. The Rams scored two touchdowns late to take the lead, 14 points in the fourth quarter, and the problems in Philadelphia continue. The Eagles now lose back-to-back games. You know, the Monday nighter that they lost looked worse against Chicago with a backup to the backup quarterback playing, but I don't think Eagles fans view yesterday as some kind of consolation that they lost late to a team that's expected to be a Super Bowl contending team. The fact that the defense late didn't look good. Sean Mannion's offense hasn't looked good this entire season. Jalen Hurts has looked bad. Saquon Barkley out. So you don't even have Barkley in there. He's out now, injured, and was out of the game yesterday. And Nick Sirianni, it feels like the luster and what he had, what he was building in Philly, is starting to slowly implode around as the Eagles now drop back-to-back games.
8: Yeah, I mean, look, they're 2-2, and I feel like we do this every year with the Eagles and Eagles fans and Sirianni, and he's on the hot seat, and the Eagles fans are pissed at him, and they don't like the way the offense is looking, and they don't like the way the defense is looking, and then they end up making the playoffs. And yeah, I understand that they've not won the Super Bowl in a couple years, but this is a guy that's, like, he's won this, like, what are we doing here?
7: I think that's your Midwest showing through. The fact that a couple of years ago is like easy because you're a fan of a team that hasn't won in 40 years. Right? So like, but I understand your point, but still, the Eagles should be a team competing for the Super Bowl.
8: They're 2-2. The sky is not falling.
7: I need someone to explain this to me. Fourth quarter yesterday. Turnover on downs after an 11-play, 62-yard drive for the Eagles. Ran 6:45 off the clock. At the time, the Eagles were up 20-10. And I've seen a lot of conversation out of Philadelphia that Sirianni is to blame that they didn't kick a field goal from the L.A. 2.
8: Mm-hmm.
7: Right? So, like, they were right on the goal line. They had a chance. They went for it. Incompletion. And the Rams take over. They go on a long drive. They score a touchdown of their own, right?
8: Mm-hmm.
7: And it's 2017.
8: Mm-hmm.
7: Explain this to me. I'm not a mathematician.
8: You're not a mathematician?
7: I watch a lot of football.
8: Yeah.
7: For all those complaining in Philly today about Sirianni's decision to go for it and to try and end the game there, the math doesn't make sense to me. You kick a field goal, you go up 23-10. The Rams are still getting the ball back with the same amount of time.
8: Mm-hmm.
7: What was the final score from Los Angeles? They scored 24 points. If you kick the field goal there and the Rams score two touchdowns like they did, you still lose the game. What am I missing there?
8: I think the belief
7: explain to me what I'm missing, because Jalen Hurts couldn't do anything at the end anyway. Right? Like
8: they
7: only moved backwards the last possession that the Eagles got.
8: Uh-huh.
7: So it's not like it came down to a

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